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0: 97,0.
2: 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But I know you won't leave it. Cause I know that you need it.

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Throw a shot like you tryna have a foot fight then. All my ops waiting for me to be you, I bet. Said I got drive, I don't need a car. Money really all that we fiending for. I'm doing things they ain't seen before. Bands ain't dumb, but extreme is all. I'm a demon lord, fall off what, I ain't seen the horse, called your bluff, better cite the source, fame ain't something that I need no more.